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1: Let's get into it. Almost half of you say the smell reminds you of the fall. Almost half of you say this smell reminds you of the fall. Vicky right out the gate, pumpkin spice. Karen agrees. Leslie says campfire. Wet leaves on the ground, says Tommy. Fireplace burning, says Marcia. We are dancing around all those smells that I love. I love this time of year. By the way, I'm happy also that Arkansas realized, oh, it is fall. It's okay for us to not be a million degrees. Oh, man. My youngest plays football, and it actually feels like football weather now, you know? So anyway, we're not there yet. But a lot of people are saying burning leaves. If you grew up in, I mean, not every community allows this, but we don't have trash pickup for debris where I grew up. So burning leaves was a thing you had to do, and burning limbs that fall had to be done. Yard debris had to be burnt. Did we have a burn barrel? Yeah, totally did. I loved that smell. But my neighborhood always looked like some kind of horror movie. Like, because everybody be burning leaves on the same day, just smoky everywhere, and I loved it. But that's not it. It's actually cinnamon. Over half of you, almost half of you, say cinnamon is the smell that reminds you of the fall. And yeah, but the other ones I like more.
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Central Arkansas's Classic Rock Station, a point 94.1, and apparently taking selfies improves your mood. I think that's for people who enjoy selfies. Like, I see mine, I'm like, oh, that's what I look like? Not a good day for this guy. It's the point 94.1, Bon Jovi now.

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0: Loverboy, Central Arkansas's classic rock station, The Point 94.1. 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

0: Van Halen's on Central Arkansas's classic rock station, the Point 94.1, and we hit that point in the world where nothing matters anymore. KFC just teamed up with a cereal company in the UK called Surreal. So it's going to be Surreal cereal, and here's the thing. KFC teamed up with it. So it's going to have KFC's 11 herbs and spices, and we don't use milk. We use gravy. So you're making gravy cereal. Gravy-based cereal. I feel like this should have been done in the South first. How is this done in the UK? It's like the time when I realized that poutine was not an American thing. Like, how is Canada going to put gravy on fries with also cheese? That is ours. We just didn't know. Do we have a name for it? Is that the problem? In the South, we name things a little bit different. I had a friend that could not understand chicken fried chicken. He's like, you're saying chicken too many times. I'm like, well, it's like a chicken fried steak. But instead of steak, it's chicken in there. So it's chicken fried chicken. Come on. What are we doing here? Anyway, I think Colonel Sanders is pretty happy about that happening. But since, you know, he's from Kentucky, he's not happy it didn't start
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0: Baby Lou's going out tonight, Bob Seger. Before that, Eric Clapton, wonderful tonight. Before that, Eagles, heartache tonight. Oh, you heard the word tonight a lot, didn't you? Yeah, it's the .94.1's Rock and Roll Road Trip. Those are all songs with tonight in the title. I got that one. But why? Why? Well, this is a tough one. I'm going to have to tell you this because Mike found this one. I don't know if it's Mike or it might have been Dennis. The premiere of The Tonight Show happened on today's date. 1954. What?
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0: 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The Point 94.1 in Florida has entered the Looney Tunes era of wildlife management. What do you mean? Well, they're experimenting with robot rabbits to help get all the invasive Burmese pythons out of the Everglades. Yeah. Well, they're not metal robot rabbits that are either, you know, fist fighting and doing cool, you know, anime moves against huge Burmese pythons. No, they're little plush fake rabbits designed to mimic the smell, the body heat, the movement, and even ground vibrations of actual prey. So they lure the pythons out by that. And once the rabbit gets picked up, it alerts the wildlife officials, probably with a terrible scream, I would hope. If you would have told me a year ago or even yesterday Florida's fighting giant snakes with robot rabbits, I'd be like, yeah, that tracks. That right there tracks. Somewhere there's a python telling his friends, like, I'm telling you, man, that rabbit wasn't real, man.
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And I just found out that the phrase trick-or-treat didn't appear until 1927. Like, 99 years ago, the phrase trick-or-treat showed up for the first time. And I guess before that, people were just going door-to-door begging for food, saying, "Please, sir, may I have some more, sir? Are you dressed up like David Copperfield?" "No, I am, sir. Please, sir, may I have more?"

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1: 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And finally, hey, do you know despite reports of bullets ricocheting off armadillos, they're not bulletproof. Their shells are made of bony plates called osteoderms that actually grow in the skin. It's like a hard-shelled suitcase, not a Kevlar vest.
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The rest of the billion are just, I guess, waiting for another dot-com boom, like a 2026 version of 1996. 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Tesla, it's the Point 94.1.

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0: Billy Squire, Central Arkansas's classic rock station, The Point 94.1. And parents, you remember back in the 20s, your 20s, not the 19 or the early 20s. Anyway, pub crawls. You remember doing that, right? Well, there's a new version of it that's a lot more sober and could be more exhausting because it's park crawls where you take kids on birthday parties. Yeah, a park crawl birthday party. Same basic idea as a pub crawl, except for instead of dragging adults bar to bar, you drag screaming herd of children from playground to playground. Some parents are hitting up three or four different parks and getting a party bus so the kids can snack in between stops. And the thing I think about this is, A, it does sound fun. It does. As a dad, it sounds fun. Like, when my kids were younger, that would have been awesome. But here's what the similarities are. You're still going to have people crying on the bus.
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And right now, some of you are like, uh-oh, them's bad odds. That's all. It's The Point.

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Crank it loud. 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

0: You know what? I was amazed that we had two Billy Squire songs this hour. Not a two for Tuesday because they weren't back to back, and it's also Monday. But when Dave's like, can you play Lonely as the Night? I'm like, yeah, I can. We actually played Billy Squire earlier, but, you know, why not bring that song out the vault? It's not even that deep in the vault. It's where deep cuts live. And here's how you get your song played straight out the vault. You send me a message. The Point 94.1. 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And then I play it. 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

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Wild. What is this national healthcare thing? Are you just making names up at this point, news? It's the Point 94.1.

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0: Fleetwood Mac, Central Arkansas's classic rock station, the Point 94.1. If you're planning any traveling, and your traveling includes tape, toothpaste, a knife, and blaming your kid, well, then you've made some terrible decisions, like this couple that happened recently at a Dallas Love Field. Apparently, the couple tried to sneak a pocket knife through airport security by hiding it inside a tube of toothpaste. Well, TSA's got x-ray machines, and they noticed tape on the toothpaste tube and discovered the knife hidden inside because there's something metallic inside that tube of toothpaste. We can still see the outline of the knife, says people with eyeballs. The couple blamed their son immediately. They said hiding it in the toothpaste was his idea, and he taped it all up and all that. They let him go, by the way. They confiscated the knife and then let him go. But I have more questions. I do. I get it. If they're in Dallas, you know, they're like us, but bigger city. Maybe. I don't know if they're from Dallas. That's where they're flying out of. And I'm an Arkansan. Not only do I always have a pocket knife near, not when I'm flying, but I have brands of pocket knives that I enjoy the most. Kershaw's and Gerber's. That's how I roll. What about you? Do you have a brand because you're an Arkansan?
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0: 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And Taylor Frankie Paul is leaving The Secret Lives of Mormon Wives.
1: Oh, no,
0: said their viewer. 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

0: Peter Gabriel on the Point 94.1, and AI agents are increasingly becoming used to making restaurant reservations for people. I didn't know that was an option. I do have my GPT, like, help me with my scheduling of things and 1,000% check my spelling on everything. It's way better than the red underlines, because, like, I'll copy and paste the entire thing. I'm like, hey, does this make sense? This is, like, I typed out this entire response on an email, and I don't know if I'm, if my brain is connected to my hand sometimes, and I feel like my brain's got everything covered, and then my hand's like, no, that's all implied. We'll just leave that out. So anyway, AI's out here making reservations, and there's been reports of agents, the GPT agents, booking restaurants for people that didn't ask for them and didn't recognize, leaving customers with reservations they didn't want, in some cases with cancellation fees for a place they didn't realize they were supposed to be at. We spent decades dreaming about personal, like, robot assistants, and now here we are. And they're costing me money for a restaurant I didn't know existed.
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Hey, it's Kramer wrapping it up for the day. I want you to go out there, enjoy yourself, be better, be present. We'll see you back here tomorrow. Shine on.

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The devil went down to Georgia. He was looking for a soul to steal. He was in a bind because he was way behind and he was willing to make a deal. When he came across this young man sawing on a fiddle and playing it hot, and the devil jumped up on a hickory stump and said, "Boy, let me tell you what. I guess you didn't know it, but I'm a fiddle player too. And if you'd care to take a dare, I'll make a bet with you. Now you play pretty good fiddle, boy, but give the devil his due. 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

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Johnny said, "Devil, just come on back if you ever want to try again. 'Cause I told you once, you son of a gun.

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0: name is Dawn. Do we have Dawn? I don't. Oh, there we go.
1: There we go.
0: There we go. She's got her gloves on now. I just heard them.
1: Forgot to turn the microphone on.
0: Well, that happens. Good morning, Dawn.
1: You didn't hear me yelling, wake up, wake up.
0: No, we didn't hear anything. This is actually what we heard. You ready? You ready?
1: Mm-hmm.
0: Okay. That's how we knew you were there.
1: It's like the secret sound.
0: Dawn was just a hair short of being AWOL.
1: What you were going to say, short.
0: Dawn was just a hair short of being...
1: short.
0: A little people.
1: Mm-hmm.
0: All right, let's take the roll. Hog from Amel, Chicken Sean, Ricky, Ken in Russellville, Red-Bearded Joe, Billy Bob. Good to see you, Billy Bob. Paulie. Paulie! Hey, Paulie. Joe, Kevin Webb, Stan, Cindy, Dozer, Rick, Keller, John, Gary, Billy number one, Lee, James, Steve, Benton, Bill, D'Angela. She's here. I guess that first sergeant.
1: And early this time.
0: Yes. First shirt got her strut lined out. Mark, Eric, Mike from the airbase. Top, Ken Rock, Mike the mailman, JC, Jody, Jim, Lewis and Angela with a new phone number, apparently. Cindy, Bob, Robert, Stacy, Michael, Joshua, Wesley, Kim, Walt, Dustin, Milton, Joseph, James, Della, Crazy Craig, Patrick, Rick, Scott, James, and Mom L. Wow, our role is growing. I don't know if we're going to be able to keep doing this.
1: I'm wondering if maybe the other number is Angela and Lewis, and this one's Lewis and Angela.
0: No, see, it's D'Angela. I don't know. But we're just happy that Lewis and Angela are with us. Oh, there's Tracy and Garrett. Our company is growing larger.
1: And Melissa.
0: And Melissa. Let's go.
1: And Marty.
0: Kickers and screamers. Stragglers. Let's get this day underway. Second Monday. If you've got Second Monday dad jokes, we'd love to hear them. Make them good ones and preferably not something that's been around for a while. Like, you know, what happens if somebody other than... Never mind. ZZ Top got me under pressure. Let's go, y'all. Good morning, you beautiful people.

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1: 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All right, Miss Dawn. Gosh, we're almost at the end of September. I think we got so distracted by the 99 degree heat.
2: Yes.
1: That we didn't even see September blow past us. Today, September 29th, it was on this day in history, 1966. Mm-hmm. The Chevy Camaro was introduced.
2: Oh.
1: Chevy's answer to the Ford Mustang.
2: You know what else today is?
1: Yeah, I did see something. What was it? What is today?
2: The anniversary of when NBC decided to air Garth Brooks special about Chris Gaines.
1: Yeah, that's not it. That's not it. There's something. Today is something day.
2: A something something day?
1: Yeah.
2: It's Confucius Day.
1: That's not it.
2: Goose Day.
1: No.
2: Oh, I know what it is. It's Coffee and Biscotti
1: Day. That's it. It's Coffee Day.
2: And Biscotti.
1: No, just coffee.
2: Look, you have your coffee the way you want it, and I will have Biscotti with mine.
1: I don't know anybody named Scotty.
2: It's also VFW Day.
1: Hmm. Did you know that the Camaro was originally called the Panther?
2: Really?
1: I'm glad they went with Camaro.
2: Yeah, that's weird.
1: Birthdays, Ian McShane, Deadwood, John Wick, 84. Andrew Dice Clay, 69. Jill Whelan. So if you were on the Love Boat, that would be your part. Mm-hmm. She is 60. Erica Eleniak is 57.
2: Mm. Halsey is 32. Chrissy Metz from This Is Us is 46. Ryan Gumbel is 78.
1: You remember back in the day when they started messing around with our condiments and they changed the color of ketchup to green and purple?
2: Uh-huh.
1: And we all went, yeah, it tastes just like ketchup. And then it suddenly disappeared from store shelves?
2: Uh-huh.
1: Well, Hidden Valley is at it this time. It's called Spooky Ranch. They're releasing glow-in-the-dark Black Twist Ranch dressing for Halloween.
2: So when we were in Japan, they come out with all kinds of concoctions. And they did this with burgers, but they called it... Remember when Pirates of the Caribbean came out? They called it the Black Pearl, and it had squid ink that made everything black.
1: Yeah, that's not just a soft no, that's a hard no. So this Black Twist Ranch dressing for Halloween is a mixture of fruit juice and cocoa.
2: Oh, ew.
1: Mmm. Yummy.
2: I don't know how I feel about that.
1: Well, I don't want to eat anything that color at all. And if you see a picture, you probably won't either. But it's going to be available in Walmart and other places where you get ranch dressing. So, Casper has arrived just in time, or found just in time, a 1 in 100 million ghost lobster caught off the coast of Maine. Casper is an albino lobster, looks frozen.
2: Oh.
1: White shell, icy blue spots.
2: The penguin.
1: Yeah, or he looks like a Surtz breath mint. I don't know. He's been donated to the University of New England. Pretty cool stuff. 1 in 100 million. I think my next move would be to go buy a lottery
2: ticket.
1: Exactly. Buy a couple of them. All right, what's going on with traffic? Do we have any news?
2: Traffic is 501-614-9410.
1: Dana said I saw that ranch on Sunday. I didn't know what is going on.
2: Dana, I did too, and I thought it was a joke.
1: This has been on the shelf too long. Somebody better check the sell-by date. Whew. Good evening, all you beautiful people.
2: Well, you know, sometimes.
1: All right. Forecast today. Sunshine, high around 90, low 90s tomorrow. Looks like rain as we get in and through the weekend. We'll see how that works out. Right now, beautiful morning. Clear sky, 63.
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0: the Point 94.1, 6:31, Rick and Dawn in the morning. Mm-hmm. It's a lovely morning. It's a great day to sit and drink some coffee.
1: With a shot of ice cream.
0: With a bunch of friends.
1: What?
0: You
1: no,
0: can
1: I
0: leave
1: don't
0: your,
1: have any of my ice
0: you
1: cream.
0: You can leave your Scotty cookie on the side.
1: Biscotti.
0: Whatever you call him. Variety show coming your way next. 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
2: Yes, it is, and away we go, the Rock and Roll Variety Show. Here we go, Miss Dawn. You ready?
3: I'm ready.
2: You and your little buddy, Scotty. Hey, I ate one of those things one time before I realized you're supposed to dunk it. Mm-hmm. And it'll wreck your dental work if you're not careful. This song released late in 1986, entered the charts at number 2. It didn't hit number 1 because of Bon Jovi's Living on a Prayer. It did, however, become one of the best one-hit wonders of all time.
3: Oh, wow.
2: What song is it? 501-614-9410. We're going to have a little fun with this one. We'll see who's locked in and text in what song you think it is.
3: And who ain't.
2: Mm-hmm.
3: I am reading a comment from the text line that says people are rushing up on everybody over in Alexander. Somebody says Otter Creek. So I'm looking to see if we've got... I mean, everybody has their headlights on because, strangely enough, it's still dark outside. So I don't see anybody. I just see regular lights. Blue lights at the overpass Otter Creek. 30 people are rushing up and slamming the brakes. So watch out for that. And then we actually have our first diamond in the morning already. So pretty close to where that accident was yesterday on 57 southbound. As you're headed towards the Vandenberg. This one about a mile back. So mile marker 8.4 from the Vandenberg exit. So it's on the right shoulder. Two vehicle accident, but it is going to start causing a little bit of slowdown coming up here pretty soon. So if you're headed in this morning, we're a mile past the Vandenberg. There you go. So you can get to the base this morning. It's just going to be a little bit stacked up for a few minutes. If you see anything else, big thank you to everybody already letting us know. 501-614-9410.
2: Everybody's forgotten what the question is now.
3: Is it?
2: This song
3: released...
2: Well,
3: there's like 75 different guesses.
2: This song released late in 1986, landed at number 2 when it entered the charts. Didn't hit number 1 because of Bon Jovi's Living on a Prayer. It did, however, become one of our favorite, the biggest one-hit wonders of all time. Think you know what it is? Text in 501-614-9410. Find out in a few minutes.
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10 minutes shy of 7 o'clock, Miss Dawn, which means we need the 710 request. What's on your mind? 501-614-9410. We're going to find out what's happening in Dawn's world. 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Does Scotty live next door to you?

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1: Still taking care of the accident over on 57. That one is about a mile past the Vandenberg. So 57 South on the right shoulder. Two vehicle accident at mile marker 8.5. So as you're headed towards the airbase this morning, unless you got to go past it, you may not see that accident because they're getting taken care of now. Turn 2 starting to get busy as you're coming off of 40 onto 30, and stop and go traffic coming out of Saline County already this morning as you are headed towards 430 northbound. Do you guys see anything else going on? 501-614-9410.
2: The answer to your question is no. Not that I'm aware of.
1: Of what?
3: 655.
1: Oh, okay.
2: We're going to do a double today for the 710 request, so we're going to get Sean and also Billy taken care of coming up here shortly. I know, shocker.
4: Don's World. Don's World. Party time. Excellent.
1: We got a couple of different ones. I wasn't sure what to think about them, so I decided since they both involve fast food, that we'd go ahead and use both of them. So one of them involves a Kroger also. So if you you really needed to go to the bathroom in Rosenberg, Texas, and the only thing in front of you at 4:30 on a Sunday morning happened to be Kroger, would your first option be to intentionally accelerate into the Kroger?
2: Hold on. So hold on. Hold the presses.
1: Uh-huh.
2: Just we went from fast food to Kroger to having to use the bathroom to accelerating.
1: Yeah,
2: into...
1: you'll see. You'll see. Hang on. So, he apparently was very upset that the doors were locked. He didn't eat and use the bathroom all at the same time where he was. So, Kroger was the closest thing. He decided to run his car through the doors so he could get to the bathroom. Police weren't really sure what to say. But they knew what to say to the man who was doing 75 and a 25, apparently, in Manassas. They pulled him over, motorcycle. Police said, do you know why I pulled you over? He said, I was going a little too quick, wasn't I? You can hear all this in the video. And he said, yeah, the officer said, yeah, way, way too quick, 75 and a 25. And the guy said, well, I was trying to hit the McDonald's breakfast.
2: Uh-huh.
1: That was not the excuse that the officer needed to hear. He may have done better if he'd have said, I ate at McDonald's, now I'm trying to run to the bathroom. Like the other guy.
3: I'm so lost.
2: Somewhere between Rosenberg, Texas and Manassas, a Kroger store and McDonald's.
1: Yes.
2: I'm Don's World is a confusing place to be.
1: It is a very confusing place. Mm-hmm.
2: But they tell me the coffee is good and the biscotti is crunchy.
1: Yes. Who said that?
2: Okay. Happy second Monday, everybody.
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the Point 94.1 Stone in Love, which is a lot different than being stoned in love. Rick and Dawn in the morning. Sun's on the way up. It's a beautiful day. Thank you very much for letting us ride with you. Trivia Ridiculous and those 710 requests just minutes away. Def Leppard,

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1: We are completely stop and go almost from Bucky's all the way to 430 northbound coming out of Saline County this morning. It is super busy. Also starting to see a lot more traffic on 630. If you are around Markham, West Markham, all that tied up. Also coming down from, oh, well, past McCain Boulevard there on 6757, coming down to 40 in front of the big churches there, turn 2 and getting on to 30. That is all busy. Stop and go completely all the way down 107 and starting to see just a little bit of slowdown. The tippy top of 530 northbound there in the shuffle, mainly just right there at the South Interchange, but still moving, just not moving as fast as you probably hope it would be. See anything else going on? 501-614-9410.
2: All right, checking your forecast for today. It's going to be a warm day today, tomorrow, but not the kind of heat we've had. Doable. This is doable, comfortable heat, in spite of what Channel 4 says. They put up this graphic where everything is in dark red. Going to be hot, but relief is on the way. Really, we've just had 2.5 months or 2 months or 6 years worth of 99-degree heat.
1: Did you listen to the one commercial where they're like, the weather guy is a professional, unlike you?
2: Uh-huh. Well, just trust, don't, Dawn.
1: And then Dawn? She drove her convertible to the store and it started raining.
2: Dawn? Huh? That's it. Sip your coffee and do not get me spun up. Today, high of 90, low 90s tomorrow. Right at 90 Thursday, but we do have some rain in the forecast. It looks like it's headed this way for this weekend. And temperature is going to be in the mid-80s to upper 70s. We'll see how this plays out. Okay?
1: Apparently, fingers it's crossed. A hurricane.
2: What?
1: Apparently, it's a hurricane.
2: Oh, no, we don't need that. Right now, it's a beautiful morning. Sun's on the way up. Clear skies, 62. Got a couple of birthdays on the birthday list.
1: We do.
2: Yes. Nancy and Lisa. Oh. Both celebrating a birthday today.
1: There's more than that.
2: You've got more?
1: I thought you wrote them down.
2: But wait, there's more.
1: But wait, there's more. You got Nancy.
2: Yes. I got Lisa.
1: And then we had one this morning straight out the gate. He said, it's his birthday today. And I got to go all the way. Oh, my gosh. All the way back to the beginning.
2: All the way back to the beginning, Dawn.
1: Mm-hmm.
2: All the way back to the beginning.
1: He said, good morning. And it was his... Well, I won't say how many birthdays it was.
2: Okay, but before we get to that.
0: It's clear your throat season with Rick and Dawn. The Point, 94.1.
2: Did you find him?
1: No, I still haven't found him.
2: Okay, player to be named later, Nancy and
1: Jedediah.
2: Lisa.
1: Jedediah.
2: When did that text come in? Last week?
1: No, just now.
2: Okay. So Jedediah, Nancy, and Lisa. Happy birthday to you. Squash tomatoes and stew. Bread and butter in a gutter. Happy birthday to you. Okay.
1: I think I said Jedediah correctly.
2: Well, we'll find out here in a couple of minutes.
1: Jed.
3: That's not my name.
2: All right. Jeff was our recipient of a paper crown of knowledge. I've not heard back from Jeff. Jeff, I need to hear back from you, okay, if you want your paper crown. Jeff was one of a handful of you that knew 10% of the world's population does not kiss on the lips. What? It's probably because of this.
0: It's clear your throat season with Rick and Dawn. The Point, 94.1.
1: Oh, I found him. Tom Hammonds.
2: It's Tom. How do we go from Jedediah to Tom?
1: Well, I had to go all the way back to the beginning. I told you.
2: All right, Tom. Happy birthday to you. Squash tomatoes and stew.
1: Bread and butter in a gutter.
2: Happy birthday to you. They call him Tom, but they actually call him Jedediah for short.
0: The Electric Cooperatives of Arkansas present Triviadiculous with Rick and Dawn on The Point 94.1. This is your chance at a genuine paper crown of knowledge. Electric Cooperatives of Arkansas, better connected together. Nothing matters more.
2: Nothing matters more. The Electric Cooperatives of Arkansas, in conjunction with our friends over at Arkansas Mailing Services, here is your Triviadiculous. ridiculous question this morning. Mm-hmm. Listen carefully and don't shout out the answer, Dawn. Mm-hmm. There are 2,500 of these in the U.S., mm-hmm. but we only use about 15. Why does it sound like... Are you watching a video?
1: No, I don't have...
2: Where's that audio coming from?
1: I don't know. It sounds like it's coming from down the hall.
2: It does.
1: Yeah.
2: Hang on. Yeah, now I don't hear it.
1: Okay. Yeah, it sounds like it's coming from down the hall.
2: There are 2,500 of these in the U.S., but we only use about 15. What is it? 501-614-9410.
1: No one is going to get this answer.
2: Oh, yes, they will. We have really smart people.
1: This is the most random answer. This is one of my questions.
2: Exactly. Tom. But they
1: call missile
2: him,
1: silos?
2: But they call him Jedediah.
1: Carl, that's how I feel this morning. Brain cells.
2: Like a missile silo?
1: No, like brain cells.
2: And Craig, radio stations. We only use 15. We have 2,500.
1: Yeah, it's
2: for
1: true.
2: Just in cases.
1: Train tracks.
2: Courthouse.
1: People named Jedediah.
3: Ow! You little...
2: Yeah. Okay. Please excuse Dawn because she's got to go deal with Piper.
1: Piper just stabbed me in the foot.
2: Well, shouldn't be giving your cats knives.
1: Man.
2: TV channels. Boy, isn't that the truth.
1: Right?
2: I mean, between streaming and all the stuff. Still can't find anything to watch.
1: Nope. Get back over here.
2: Cuss words.
1: There's 2,500 of them?
2: I only use one. Two.
1: Maximum security prisons.
2: Three. Four. Six. Nine.
1: Train 13, stations. Pony 14. Express locations.
2: Phone providers. Insurance companies. Jars of patients.
1: Toll roads.
2: I'm still waiting to hear back from the state of Texas on that toll road that we took eight years ago.
1: Hmm? Insurance companies.
2: Crayons.
1: No way.
2: Fun national landmarks. Because the other ones aren't fun.
1: No.
2: We have a correct answer, Dawn.
1: We do. I saw that.
2: I told you, we have really smart people. There are 2,500 of these in the U.S., but we only use about 15 varieties of apples.
1: That's wild to me.
2: Do you have a favorite apple?
1: We are growing one to see if it's going to be my new favorite. The Arkansas black apple.
2: And why is it called?
1: Because it looks like it's dark.
2: So it looks like a plum?
1: It's native. Yeah, it's native to Arkansas.
2: I think you're actually growing a plum.
1: No, it's called a black apple.
2: Just in time for Halloween. You can dunk it in that ranch dressing.
1: Probably would have done much better this year if we'd had rain in the last 6 months.
2: That's what garden hoses are for.
1: We did that.
2: Should have done it more.
1: That's Mr. Parker's area.
2: Yeah, until he's standing there at the window and you're like, no, you're not doing that today. Okay, second Ooh, Monday dad ladies. Jokes. We've got them. Your second Monday dad jokes from our friends over at Frontier Diner on the way in about 15 minutes.
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0: We got a diamond. 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
1: Oh, no.
0: We got a diamond. Hey, hey, hey.
1: Okay.
0: Hey.
1: This is the point 94.1. Sorry about that. I just read Keller's dad joke.
0: Oh, yeah.
1: One of his many. Okay. All right, Dawn. Let's talk about the the diamond.
0: 30 westbound. Right there. Smack-a-doodle. Where everybody's trying to turn on to turn two. So, if you are, by any chance, right there in front of the big churches and trying to figure out why you're having problems getting turned, or you're up at McCain and starting to stack up almost back up to Sherwood, then yeah, that's what's going on right now. We do have an accident right there as everybody joins together on 30 West, 142. It's a two-vehicle accident. They pulled it over to the left shoulder, but it is starting to impact traffic quite a bit. If you're over in Bryant, what is going on over there, you guys? Is there a sale at Bucky's? What's going on? Because we are backed up all the way from Alcoa, actually past Alcoa now, as you are coming in this morning all the way to Maple Vale, 430, 630. That entire interchange is backed up at the moment onto 630. And we're looking at quite a bit of traffic right past Mall Mill. And right before Mayflower. So looking like something may be going on there right before Mayflower. 530 northbound, it is stack and go, and then stack and go all the way up to the south interchange. Now, something else going on over here, 65th on 30. I don't have a diamond yet, but it looks like we are completely stopped. And we've got reports of road rage this morning. You guys really shouldn't be taken in part. You know what? That's why we have dad jokes, isn't it? Traffic 630 West. Melissa says, can't see what it is, but it is slowing down right there at Main Street. 5 is backed up right there. And Brian Anthony says, back to everybody, you guys are on the road this morning. So you know what? We're going to give you some dad jokes to laugh about. So if you see something else, 501-614-9410.
1: Ask and answer. There are 2,500 varieties of apples in the U.S., but we only use 15, 16 if you count Dawn's. One apple.
0: Plenty of people grow Arkansas black apples. Well, they are native to Arkansas.
1: How many do you have on your little apple tree?
0: None right now.
1: Okay, so we're back at 15.
0: Yeah, and we need LRPD to move off the ramp there at Otter Creek, apparently. Coming off of 30.
1: I'll let you make that phone call, okay? I'll send the number over to
0: I'm
1: you.
0: I'm sure they'll be happy to.
1: Yeah, I'll send you a message on Facebook with their reach-out number.
0: Right.
1: Okay? Yeah. Hey, can you guys maybe, like, move out of the way?
0: You guys,
1: You're causing problems.
0: By the way, you know any dad jokes?
1: Yeah. Dad jokes, all brought to you by Frontier Diner.
2: Hey, you're a cloudfish. You're funny, right? Hey, tell us a joke.
3: Uh-oh.

0: So they're there on purpose, okay?
1: Well,
0: they're
1: yeah.
0: blocking that ramp because there's a stalled out 18-wheeler.
1: No.
0: Right in the middle of the merge. So they're protecting you guys.
1: What you're telling me is that you don't need the reach out number?
0: No, I probably shouldn't reach out.
1: I'll send it to you.
0: No, okay.
1: Second Monday Dad Jokes brought to you by our friends over at Frontier Diner. What's hot on the menu at Frontier Diner, Dawn? I'm really interested.
0: You just really want to know what's for the breakfast. You just want to know what's for the
1: dessert. Yes.
0: I can talk today. Yeah. Okay. Chicken
1: dessert
0: dressing.
1: Makes a perfectly good breakfast, by
0: Pork
1: the way.
0: Pork pot roast.
1: Ooh.
0: Right? I knew you were going to say that. Hamburger steak, chicken fried steak, potatoes and carrots, cabbage, black-eyed peas, great northern beans.
1: Okay, you have the actual carrots.
0: And the piece de resistance is the homemade pear pecan cobbler. Have you ever had it? Mm. It is so good. Because the pear isn't super sweet. And then they put that pecan on it and then put a big helping of vanilla ice cream on top.
1: Okay, so what you're saying is it gets exponentially better with vanilla ice cream on top.
0: Oh, yeah. You got to have the vanilla
1: Everything
0: ice cream.
1: Everything is good with vanilla ice cream.
0: Homemade pear pecan cobbler.
1: Yum.
0: It's going to be gone, so you may as well get in there early and grab some.
1: Mm-hmm.
0: Because, ooh, yeah.
1: Some good stuff.
0: Saying, if you're stuck over there, just go ahead and go in. They're making breakfast right now.
1: I've got to get to Keller's joke.
0: Ow.
1: He said it's from his friend Hugh.
0: Mm-hmm.
1: A woman fell off a cruise ship last week. She's been identified as I Leaned Over.
0: Really? Why do witches make good teachers?
1: Why do witches make good teachers?
0: Mm-hmm. They're great at spelling.
1: Oh, I don't know about that one. All right, Scott. If a llama with one L is a religious figure... Uh-huh. And a llama with two L's is an animal. What's a 3L llama?
0: I don't know.
1: It's a big fire in Boston.
0: Oh, my goodness. Okay.
1: Get it?
0: Why don't mummies...
1: A 3L llama. Get it? Come on, Dawn. Say it out.
0: Why don't mummies take vacations?
1: Why don't mummies take vacations?
0: Yeah. They're afraid they'll relax and unwind. Ready for another one?
1: Absolutely.
0: What do you get when you cross a snowman with a vampire?
1: What do you get when you cross a snowman with a vampire?
0: Mm-hmm. Frostbite.
1: Any more?
0: Oh, yeah. I got a whole bunch. People have been sending me Halloween ones all week. What do ghosts wear when it's raining?
1: What do ghosts wear when it's raining?
0: Boots and a raincoat. Get it? Boots. And a raincoat. No? All right, last one. How do you fix a cracked pumpkin?
1: How do you fix... Wait a minute. We're not even out of September. What are you doing?
0: Getting ready for Halloween. What do
1: How
0: you
1: do you fix a cracked pumpkin?
0: With a pumpkin patch.
1: Okay. 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
1: 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How's that?
2: Mm-hmm.
1: McGee Insurance, North Little Rock. All right, Miss Dawn, today, September 29th, it was on this day in history. Mm-hmm. 1966, the Chevy Camaro introduced. Birthdays, Ian McShane, Deadwood, John Wick, 84. Andrew Dice Clay, 69. Jill Whelan of the Love Boat, 60. Little teeny tiny Jill Whelan.
2: Mm-hmm.
1: Erica Aleniak is 57.
2: How do you say that again?
1: Erica Aleniak. Baywatch. Mm-hmm. She was also, I believe, in E.T.?
2: I think so.
1: And I think she was the cake girl in that Steven Seagal movie.
2: Mm-hmm. I think you are correct. You know, Halsey's 32 now. I had another one.
1: Is that Bull Halsey?
2: No, the Halsey, the singer. Chrissy Metz is 46. This is us. And then Brian Gumbel is 78.
1: Paul at Spooky Ranch, but Hidden Valley Ranch is releasing a glow in the dark. I don't know that I want to eat anything that glows in the dark. Okay. Glow in the dark Black Twist Ranch dressing for Halloween.
2: The kid in me just wants to know if it changes anything. Color-wise, later on.
1: What?
2: You know, because sometimes you eat some food and it changes the color of...
1: I don't know that you get much darker than just black ranch dressing, which is why I'm out.
2: Will it glow in the dark?
1: I don't know. Why don't you get some chicken tenders or some wings and give it a shot? Because this guy's not. This is why I wish you were in studio, because we would do an official taste test.
2: Ew.
1: Uh-huh. It's made with a mixture of fruit juice and cocoa.
2: See?
1: That's what I want, some chocolatey, fruity ranch dressing.
2: Faith said surely yummy. It does. She wonders the same thing. Does it glow?
1: I don't know, but if the light goes out in your fridge, you can find it. Casper has arrived, or found just in time, just before Halloween. A 1 in 100 million ghost lobster caught off the coast of Maine. It's an albino lobster. Looks like it's been frozen.
2: Oh.
1: It's white with little blue specks on it, little blue dots, and now been donated to the University of New England, so not going to wind up on anybody's dinner plate.
2: Did it come out singing? Let it go, let it go.
1: And there it is. I waited for that the first time we talked about this and nothing. And now that she's had some coffee and a whole box of biscottis.
3: Yeah, crickets. Ready to go.
1: Okay, traffic.
2: Traffic is still, woo-wee. So if you happen to be there on North Hills Boulevard wondering what's going on, it is backed up all the way past McCain, and it is backed up as you are coming in. They're on 40, so if you can, go ahead and take 440 around because you may be sitting in traffic for a little bit. Accident, they've been taken care of on 30 West, exit 142. Still tying things up. It has been moved over to the left shoulder. Also, shuffle is not shuffling. 530 northbound is completely stopped as you get to the south interchange. West

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0: If you're on your fourth trip around the roundabout, man, this ain't NASCAR, bud. You're doing it wrong. Rick and Dawn in the morning on The Point 94.1.

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1: All right, 142 westbound. I am looking at a really pretty blue officer's car. I really like that paint job. But it is over on the left-hand side on the road. So if you are coming in, for example, there in North Little Rock, onto the bridge, and you're wondering why everybody stopped, go ahead and get over a lane, because right now the officer and the car that they're taking care of, part of that accident that we've been telling you about, they're getting buzzed by everything. Cement trucks all the way down to, you know, tiny little cars. They can't really get out and do anything at the moment because everybody is in that lane. So please, please, please move over and let other people move over as you are making your way through there. So if you're coming off right there, 67 onto 40 there in front of the big churches, and then trying to make your way onto 30, that is where you need to watch out, because that two vehicle accident is on the left shoulder on 30 West, and that is still tying things up there. A little bit of traffic still, 530 northbound right there at the South Interchange, and then still a little bit there at Alexander, but otherwise starting to look a little bit better. 501-614-9410.
2: 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You can stop by their store in Conway off Elsinger Boulevard next to Target, or I-30 in the shops in Benton next to All Aboard. Sunshine today, tomorrow, looks like most of Thursday, we'll see. High today, tomorrow, Thursday, right around 90. And then we've got some rain coming our way. Right now it's sunny and 64.
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2: All right, we're going to spin Dawn's wheel of nearly impossible random trivia. Give you a chance to go to the Arkansas State Fair. We've got a couple of admissions and a parking pass. Text in to win. Now, if you don't want to win the tickets, if you don't want to go to the fair, let us know on the text line you're playing for fun. All right, Dawn, we're ready.
1: The last letter added to the alphabet is not Z. What was it? I think this is going to be over pretty quick. But it wasn't
2: very
1: Z.
2: It's highly Googleable.
1: Highly Googleable?
2: You can't even say it.
1: I know, it's not.
2: It's too much biscotti this morning. Not sure what you're putting. Not too much. Not sure what you're putting in your coffee. That is amazingly hard to say, though.
1: Googleable.
2: We
1: do already have an answer.
2: Yeah, of course.
1: I figured we would pretty quickly.
2: Super smart people.
1: Right, but it's one of those fun facts that a lot of people probably. The last letter of the alphabet, Aussie Carey, is not the last letter added to the alphabet. Is not Z. What is it?
2: Well, in her case, it would be Zed.
1: Zed. Oh, and Sandy, ampersand is a good guess, but that was taken out of the alphabet. So, yeah. The last letter added to the alphabet was J. Dun-da-da! Oh, there you go.
2: Perfect. I don't even know J.
1: You don't know Jay?
2: Mm-mm.
1: Well, in 1524, Italian grammarian John Giorgio Trissino said, you know what? Jay needs to be its own letter, because up until then, it had just been sort of a backup to I.
2: Don Julio.
1: No, not Don Julio. So if you would have had a word that was spelled with J, it would have had an I there. And then if there was another I or it was a number, then they would use a J. But
2: anybody else? Anybody else lost, or is it just me?
1: It's just you.
2: Okay.
1: Everybody else is keeping up. But yeah, J.
2: J. Fascinating. Mm-hmm. Why is this fish hook in the middle of my alphabet?
1: Because I couldn't do all the work.
2: We'll get it sorted out. See who it is that got there first. Hang on.
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1: Rumors spreading around in that Texas town. About the shack outside the game. You know what I'm talking about. 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

0: Well, Dawn, Dustin made a really good point about that glow-in-the-dark ranch dressing. Point 94.1, it's 8:33, Rick and Dawn in the morning.
1: Uh-huh.
0: May cause your toilet bowl to glow the next day.
1: Oh.
0: Think about that.
1: There's a bunch of kids who are like, oh, that'd be cool.
0: No, hopefully they've already been dropped off to school. There's Journey on the point.

0: Keep the faith, everybody. It's 8:37, Rick and Dawn in the morning on the Point 94.1. Somebody just asked, did I miss the song of the day? No. Did you miss the song of the day, Dawn?
1: No, we haven't said it yet.
0: See? Your chance at $1,000 in hunting gear from Hunter's Refuge in Whitehall. The ultimate hunter's giveaway. Song of the day today.
1: Mm-hmm.
0: Old Time Rock and Roll by Bob Seger.
1: Oh.
0: If you hear that between 9 and 6, and you're caller 9, you'll get qualified to win that $1,000 giveaway from Hunter's Refuge in Whitehall.
1: Mm-hmm.
0: Song of the day. Old Time Rock and Roll, Bob Seger. All right. Any traffic information?
1: The good news is we have cleared the accident over there on 30, which means if you are on 5767 right now and you're headed down to 40 in front of the big churches, it's still slow going, but you should be speeding up here in just a minute. Just don't speed up too much, and we'll all get there safely. If you see anything else, 501-614-9410.
0: There we go. Song of the day. What's our song of the day?
1: Old-fashioned rock and
0: roll. No. Oh, every day is an adventure.
1: Yep. I was looking for what you told me to look for.
0: I got it.
1: It's Bob Seger. Oh, you got it?
0: I got it.
1: What?
0: Yeah, just you do you, I'll do me. Old Time Rock and Roll. Bob Seger. Today's song of the day.
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Ah, your boss may repeat themselves all day, but we don't. The Point 94.1 is cranking up the classic rock with a no-repeat workday. One song after another, and never the same song twice.

0: Yeah, no misunderstanding. She has no idea what you want to do for dinner. She has no idea what she wants to do for dinner. 8:55, Rick and Dawn in the morning coming up on 9 o'clock.
1: These people on 40 West just want their car fixed. They're not even thinking about dinner. So, exit 153B, there at the off-ramp on 40 West. We've got a vehicle that is stalled out, and they're getting it moved out of the way. So, keep your eyes peeled. But, yeah, they're not even thinking about dinner. They're just thinking, is it Monday? That's what they're thinking.
0: It is. It's second Monday. Mm-hmm. That's why we have two. Get it completely out of our system before we get to Wednesday.
1: Oh.
0: Speaking of second Monday.
1: To play dad jokes.
0: Here's the second Monday menu. Capital Smokehouse and Grill.
1: Oh.
0: Yeah. Salisbury steak. Mm-hmm. Mushroom gravy. Mm-hmm. Mashed potatoes on the menu. And mushroom gravy gets all sopped up in those potatoes. Man, oh, man. Okay, if that's not to your liking, fried chicken breast, chicken fried steak, or meatloaf.
1: No, I was good with Salisbury steak.
0: Salisbury steak is delicious.
1: And maybe some squash casserole.
0: Yes, that too is delicious. I'm convinced that's why Dixie Cafe went out of business.
1: Oh, it may be.
0: Because they used to have it on their menu.
1: Mm-hmm, they did.
0: Which was one of the reasons we would go to Dixie Cafe.
1: Mm-hmm.
0: And then you'd get there, yeah, I'd like a chicken fried steak and some squash casserole.
1: Yeah, just a little brown ramekin bowl.
0: Right. And then you could hear that. Then you could hear that lady from the Santa Claus at Denny's. We're out. Which is your first clue that was a Canadian Denny's and not a... Okay, Judy. How about a nice, delicious glass of chocolate milk?
1: Thanks,
0: we're out.
1: Jan.
0: We're out.
1: You're out?
0: Yeah. Seriously, Mom, we met this waitress. Her name was Judy. Okay. Capital Smokehouse and Grill. Stop by and see Candy and Don. Get you a big old tall glass of that sweet tea.
1: Mm-hmm.
0: You'll love it. Hey, Don, what's our song of the day?
1: It's Bob Seger's old-fashioned rock and roll.
0: No. Come on. You got to get this right because you'll have people listening for the wrong thing.
1: It's old-time rock and roll. Everybody knows there's no old-fashioned.
0: That's it. You're exactly right.
1: Jeez. Can't have any fun.
0: He's got nothing to do with it.
1: Jeeves?
0: Oh, you said Jeeves.
1: Uh-huh.
0: I thought you said something else.
1: No, I said Jeeves. I said Jeeves.
0: Hold on just a minute.
1: Yes,
0: before
1: Google, there was an Ask Jeeves.
0: Mm-hmm.
1: Yes.
0: Okay.
1: Way before Google. Yeah. Ask Jeeves. Mm-hmm. That was back in the, what was the one, Juno, that they send you the disc in the mail? You could log in on the disc to go to the internet?
0: Nope. Mm-hmm. Never heard of that.
1: What?
0: That was back in the 1900s. Come on.
1: That was way back in the 1900s.
0: Yeah, it was. That was when somebody was on the internet, you couldn't be on the phone. Or if somebody got on the phone, you were no longer on the internet.
1: Mm-hmm.
0: Now we have the internet on our phone.
1: Isn't that weird?
0: No, it's annoying.
1: Yep.
0: I'm like that song, Keep Them Separated.
1: That's going to be in my head now.
0: You're welcome. All right.
1: Thanks.
0: Two for Tuesday. Dawn is about to depart.
1: Oh. Okay. Yep, tomorrow is midwalk.
0: What?
1: Middle of the week.
0: Why do you...
1: Middle of the week.
0: Oh, I see what you did there. It's the midweek classic.
1: Mm-hmm.
0: Which means we're going to be spinning the Wednesday wheel tomorrow. All right. Well, if Piper is still with us.
1: I vote for what's in your pocket because you haven't had to do that in a few weeks.
0: I haven't had anything in my pocket.
1: Oh, well, there you go. Yes, Piper is still with us. She is asleep.
0: For now.
1: She wore herself out trying to bite me. And now she's sleeping.
0: Mm-hmm. She went off to take a nap. Mission accomplished.
1: She is the angriest 2-pound animal I've ever seen in my life, so.
0: I don't know.
1: And I came home with her, and all I heard was, "You stole somebody's cat."
0: You run into
1: a
0: 2-pound. I think if you run into a 2-pound raccoon in your backyard, you may think differently. Maybe that's what you have. Maybe it's not a kitten at all. Maybe it's a raccoon. You've just got Mr. Parker.
1: It was making some weird noises yesterday.
0: I bet it was. That toe just doesn't taste right.
1: What? Okay. Do something nice for somebody today. Bye.
2: 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Rick and Dawn. 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

0: twofer from AC/DC. Man, oh man, oh man, whole lot of Rosie. Checking your forecast here on the Point 94.1, bringing the sunshine today. Tomorrow looks like at least most of Thursday. We'll see how this works out. Today, tomorrow, Thursday, highs around 90, then it full-on rain. Really good chance for rain Thursday night. As we get into Friday, really good chance for rain. At this point, same for Saturday and Sunday. We'll see. Like that commercial that Dawn was talking about earlier. Right now, sunshine, 68.
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0: Metallica, Nothing Else Matters on The Point 94.1. Somebody asked me, are we going to have tickets to Metallica to give away? I don't know.
1: Yes.
0: That's on.
2: I don't want to talk. It's not 3 o'clock yet.
0: Well, you made the mistake of walking in here.
2: What's wrong with your microphone here?
0: It's hey.
2: It's a little, it needs a blue pill.
0: Hey, yeah.
2: It won't stay up. Anyway, yes, we will have Metallica tickets to give away. You know, the show's not until, what, next May? So, but we will have tickets to give away sometime between now and May.
0: I think it's going to be the only time that Reynolds Razorback Stadium actually sells out.
2: Oh, I think it'll sell out for that. That's going to be a great show. If you've never seen Metallica before, do yourself a favor. Go see this show. And if you've seen Metallica before, go see it
0: again. Do yourself a favor and go see him again.
2: It's a great show.
0: You know what you're... no surprises. You know what you're in for.
2: Oh, exactly.
0: Yeah.
2: Exactly. And Metallica, I think, is probably the loudest concert I've ever been to. The Who was pretty loud. AC/DC was very loud. Metallica, I think, was the loudest.
0: Man, if you're going to go to a loud show, that would be the one to go to.
2: Yeah, because I had earplugs in,
0: yeah,
2: and my ears were still ringing the next day. That's how loud it was.
0: Really?
2: Yeah.
0: Man.
2: But that was inside, so this will be, you know, at the Razorback Stadium.
0: I haven't had my ears affected like that since I was in the Marine Corps.
2: Yeah?
0: Yeah.
2: That'll do it.
0: Well, if you're on a range without ear protection.
2: Yep.
0: Y'all hear that?
2: No.
0: Neither did I. All right. I don't know. So we don't know. We don't have a time frame. I'm just asking.
2: Well, I was going off what Chuck the promo guy said, and he said sometime between now and May.
0: Now and May. Okay. Yeah. Well, so there's a window.
2: Thank you, Chuck.
0: There's a window.
2: Yeah.
0: It may be a big picture window, or it could be a very small little tiny window.
2: Well, I think it depends on how many tickets we get to give
0: away. That's true.
2: Well, you know, the higher the number of tickets, the more giveaways it'll be.
0: Right.
2: Duh, that makes sense.
0: Okay. All right.
2: I just do what they tell me.
0: Don't we all?
2: Yeah. And everything's working today, so I am going to go hide in my office
0: okay.
2: until 3.
0: Well, we know where to find you.
2: Yep.
0: Are you going to shut your door?
2: Maybe.
0: Okay. It's 9:45. We'll be back tomorrow morning. Get your Wednesday underway. Get home safely to the ones you love most. Until then, have a great day, everybody.
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0: The Point, 94.1, Central Arkansas' classic rock station on a 2 for Tuesday. The Cars moving in stereo. It's 10:09. Double shots at the top of every hour today. Yeah, enjoy it. Get to hear some lost classics like that. Up next, I got Aerosmith, but we do have a traffic issue. It's kind of backing up. Maumelle Boulevard, I-430 southbound. They are doing emergency maintenance southbound, guardrail repair. So looking at the camera, they have the inside lane closed, so it's only the two right lanes that are open right before the river bridge. They're doing guardrail repair, and it's got traffic backing up. Maumelle Boulevard just past that on 430 South. So it's a road crew. Let's just give them some space and have a little patience. Traffic is moving. It's just moving kind of slow. Stick around. Aerosmith is next on The Point. Back to doing what
1: the coffee store. I was always flat-footed. When I'd walk, I would have to sit down.
2: This is Alan, and this is his good feet story.
1: 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Nothing worked, and I couldn't take it anymore. I went.

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Lisa's out there celebrating a birthday today in the mood for some Def Leppard. Well, happy birthday, Lisa. Here's Foolin' on The Point 94.1.

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1: 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A, groundhog. B, stray cat. Or C, Bigfoot. We'll come back with the right answer after this on The Point.
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1: Wrapping up Hole in the Headline. Politician wants blank hunting season. Groundhog, stray cat, or Bigfoot? All right, Sherwood Jake gets bragging rights for this Tuesday. Got the first correct answer in. The honor roll, Jackie from Cabot, Shane, Becky, and Michelle. They're the only ones who guess C. An Oklahoma State representative filed a bill to establish a Bigfoot hunting season, complete with licensing and fees. Now, if it passes, a commission would set annual season dates and create any necessary specific hunting licenses and fees. Probably not going anywhere. 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

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Yeah. 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A Two for Tuesday on the Point 94.1. 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
0: 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Again! 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

0: 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Central Arkansas's classic rock station on a 2 for Tuesday. Keep yourself alive. 2 from Queen. It's 11:08. I've got Living Color standing by next. Point 94.1 and Hunter's Refuge presenting the ultimate Hunter's giveaway. You got a chance to win $1,000 in hunting gear. So Rick and Dawn tell you what the ultimate Hunter's song of the day is going to be each weekday morning at 8:30. Anytime you hear that song play between 9 a.m. and 6 p.m., just be the ninth caller to qualify. You can also register at Hunter's Refuge in Whitehall. The Ultimate Hunter's Giveaway, $1,000 in hunting gear from Hunter's Refuge in the Point 94.1. The song you're listening for today is Old Time Rock and Roll from Bob Seger. So if you hear that on my show today, well, you know, be the ninth caller to the Point 94.1.
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1: You're qualified for that Ultimate Hunters Giveaway. 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Keep listening. If you hear that song again, you know what to do.
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0: 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Central Arkansas Classic Rock Station with that Guns N' Roses song, Don't Cry. It is 11:42. Up next, we got Brian Adams for you. Yeah. Hope your Tuesday's going well. We got double shots for you through the noon hour for the double shot lunch, but more double shots at the top of every hour. This Two for Tuesday, it's a lot of fun. You know, you get to hear lost classics. You get to hear the songs you know. So enjoy it. Two for Tuesday. We'll continue here on The Point, 94.1.
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0: 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Said Larkin Sauce Classic Rock Station. Babe, I'm going to leave you two from Led Zeppelin to start off the Double Shot Lunch, which is brought to you by the Good Feet Store. Get the Good Feet feeling today. The Good Feet Store in Conway, off Elsinger Boulevard next to Target, and in Benton off I-30, in the shops at Benton next to All Aboard. Got two from Huey Lewis in the news. Coming up next, couple from Skynyrd right after that. Don't forget you can join Mike Kennedy every afternoon at 5:10 for his stupid news. Three stupid stories that are going to get you to laugh, you know. Good to laugh in the afternoon. And stupid news is now available anytime on demand. 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

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Central Arkansas's classic rock station. How about two from Lynyrd Skynyrd? Give me three steps. 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

0: The Point, 94.1, Sitlarkansas Classic Rock Station. That's a couple from Nirvana. Yeah, I haven't heard that one in a while. Song is called In Bloom. It's 12:39, two from ZZ Top, coming up next for you. Might even throw in a couple from Cinderella. Stick around, you'll never know what you're going to hear on this Double Shot Lunch. And thank you so much for tuning in on this Two for Tuesday. Spending part of the day with me here on The Point, 94.1.
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0: The Point, 94.1, Central Arkansas Classic Rock Station. Those shoes, the Eagles, on this 2 for Tuesday. It's 109. I'm Jeff Allen. Thank you for tuning in. Thank you, Chris Ann, who's listening all the way down on Panama City Beach. Yeah, down on the Gulf Coast. Thank you for taking me along. That photo looks fantastic, too. Thanks for sending that. The Point 94.1 and Hunter's Refuge, presenting the Ultimate Hunters Giveaway. Got a chance to win $1,000 in hunting gear. Rick and Dawn announce the Ultimate Hunters Song of the Day each weekday morning at 8:30. Whenever you hear that song play between 9 a.m. and 6 p.m., be the ninth caller to qualify. You can also register at Hunter's Refuge in Whitehall. Now, the song today is Old Time Rock and Roll from Bob Seger. The Ultimate Hunters Giveaway, $1,000 in hunting gear from Hunter's Refuge in the Point 94.1. Now, another kind of winning. 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
1: All right, got a pair, State Fair package up for grabs today. A pair of gate admissions and a parking pass for the Arkansas State Fair. They're going to go to the first caller with a correct answer, 501-614-9410. Here is your question for the day. 1992, September 29th, 1992, this band released their debut album, had three singles off of it, and remains their best-selling album, was certified 8 times platinum. Now, they had several albums after this, but their debut album came out this day in 1992. Their best-selling album. Can you tell me what band it was? Point 94.1.
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1: Okay, 1992, this band released their debut album. Three big singles off of it. It's still their best-selling album. It was certified more than 8 times platinum. Who was the band? Hello, The Point.
12: Hi. Did you win her?
1: No.
12: Is it Stone Temple Pilots?
1: Yes, it is. Who am I talking to?
12: Tim Taylor.
1: Okay, Tim, you got the State Fair package. Stone Temple Pilots released their debut album, Core, this day in 1992. Still their best-selling album. Had three big singles off of it. Ironically, the exact same day, Alice in Chains released the Dirt album. I was expecting somebody to give me that answer, but nobody did. It was, in fact, the Stone Temple Pilots. Their follow-up album was pretty good, too. Point 94.1.

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1: Okay, we'll do a couple more for you if that's all right. 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

0: The Point 94.1, live and local, from New Haven, Connecticut. Van Halen, right off that 5150 tour. The album had just come out. People didn't know those songs very well because the album was brand new. Why Can't This Be Love? On a 2 for Tuesday, a little live Van Halen for you. It's 2:09. We got Journey coming up next. Don't forget the Point 94.1 in Hunter's Refuge. Proud to present the Ultimate Hunter's Giveaway. 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Rick and Dawn announce the Ultimate Hunter's Song of the Day every weekday morning at 8:30. 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And the song that you're listening for this afternoon is Bob Seger's Old Time Rock and Roll.
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0: 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Gary.

0: The Point, 94.1, Central Arkansas Classic Rock Station. That's Kansas. Carry on, Wayward Son, 2:38. I'm Jeff Allen. I got Guns N' Roses coming up next for you. Mike Kennedy coming in at 3 o'clock. He's got more double shots for this 2 for Tuesday. He's got Remember That Year. He's got the Lost Classic of the Day. He's got Mike's Match Game. He's got Stupid News, the Traffic Jam, everything you need to get your day finished up on a Tuesday. Came across this story today. It's kind of interesting. You know, Billy Joel, if you know anything about Billy Joel on a personal level, he has been a collector of motorcycles for many years. But he has decided to sell over 70 of those motorcycles. Part of next month's Retromobile New York auctions. It'll be November 20th and 21st in Manhattan. Joel says, I've always been drawn to bikes built by people who cared about getting every detail right. I've loved building this collection. Now it's someone else's turn to hit the road. So Christie's Rockefeller Center in New York, you'll be able to view some of those bikes, and proceeds from the sale will benefit the Joel Foundation. But he's got quite a motorcycle collection. He's decided to sell over 70 of them. Interesting when this stuff comes available. Point 94.1.
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The Point, 94.1, Central Arkansas's classic rock station. That wraps it up for me. Mike's on the way for you next. Enjoy the rest of your Tuesday. Right now, it's the Eagles on The Point, 94.1.

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0: I bet you'll get this one. Let's give you your first clue. This is a number two hit song from this year. I'm looking for the year it was a number two hit, and it's this one from Def Leppard. Second clue, a movie.
1: John Cleese.
2: Will you leave immediately, please?
1: Jamie Lee Curtis.
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1: Kevin Kline.
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1: Michael Palin.
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1: A fish called Wanda.
0: And your third clue is a headline.
5: As part of our ongoing coverage of New York Yankee manager Billy Martin's career, the news tonight is that Billy's been fired again. Martin has now been the Yankee manager five times. The Yankees have fired him four times, and he quit once.
0: All right, what year do you think that was? Again, the number two hit song from this year was Def Leppard, Pour Some Sugar on Me. The movie was A Fish Called Wanda, and the headline, Billy Martin fired as Yankees manager for the fifth time. Amazing. What year do you think that was? If you know, text me 501-614-9410.
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0: Boy, I am impressed. A lot of people knew this one today. I thought this was going to trick people, but no, you got me today on this one. It's Remember That Year. We've got three clues, song, movie, headline. You need to figure out the year that they have in common, and it feels like pretty much everybody did that today. So we'll run down the clues one more time and then tell you the year. The first clue was the Def Leppard

0: song, and we were looking for the year. It was a number two hit.
1: John Cleese.
2: Will you leave immediately, please?
1: Jamie Lee Curtis.
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1: Kevin Kline.
2: Put the other one up.
1: Michael Palin.
4: May I kiss you, Ken?
2: No, you can't.
1: A fish called Wanda.
5: As part of our ongoing coverage of New York Yankee manager Billy Martin's career, the news tonight is that Billy's been fired again. Martin has now been the Yankee manager five times. The Yankees have fired him four times, and he quit once.
0: Okay, before I tell you what year it was, let's talk about Billy Martin for a minute. So, fired in 1978, July of 1978, the first time. Second time fired, October 1979. Third time fired, December 1983. Fourth time fired, March of 1986. Fifth time was June 1988. 1988 was the year we were looking for today. And Def Leppard, Pour Some Sugar on Me, hit number two, middle of the year. I think it was July 1988. 1988, the year we were looking for today. A lot of people got it. Karen, number two, got it. JC, Eugene, Becky, Keith, Tommy, Tim, and Pierce knew it. Gerald knew it. James, Elizabeth, Tara, Curtis, Rhonda, Sherwood, Jake, and Logan. Rick got it. Ellen got it. Papa Giorgio got it today. Hey, like it. Steve got it. Eli got it. Kayla, Ricky, Tim, Larisha, Rob, Eddie, Iris, Gus, Scott, Sue, Matthew, Ted, Barry, Ricky, Todd, and Fred. I think I got everybody. Jessica got it too, right at the last minute. 1988, the correct year today.

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It's Old Time Rock and Roll from Bob Seger, and we're going to play that sometime between 4 and 5 this afternoon. So when you hear Bob Seger, Old Time Rock and Roll, be caller number 9. 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

0: 94.1, Lost Classic of the Day from the Synchronicity album. It's King of Pain from the Police. And boy, if you were alive at the time that album came out, it was everywhere. 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
1: Two for Tuesday, two from Bob Seger. We did Going Back to Birmingham from Bob Seger and Old Time Rock and Roll, which was the song of the day for the Ultimate Hunters giveaway. 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And also, Rick and Dawn will tell you tomorrow's song of the day, 8:30 tomorrow morning. 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
7: 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Big concert announcement at the all-new Saracen Event Center. You know, they've got a couple of really good shows coming up. Jamie Johnson on Saturday night. Want to mention that one before I forget. 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

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It's 427 with Mike Kennedy. We got your daily dose of stupid, stupid news on the way at 510. Three stupid stories that will make you feel better about yourself. And, ooh, we have some stupid to talk about today. Well, we got two stories about somebody peeing where they shouldn't. We've got one naked story and one Florida story. So we'll tell you all about it at 510. There is a lot of stupid in the world. By the way, if you ever miss stupid news and you want to catch up, we always post them online on our website, kkpt.com. 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
1: Let's play Mike's Match Game. It is brought to you by Little Rock's Historical Midtown Billiards. They're on South Main, and they're open 7 days a week, 3 in the afternoon to 5 in the morning. Happy hour every day, 3 until 8. Trivia tonight, so if you're into trivia, head over to Little Rock's Historical Midtown Billiards on Main and have a beer, do some trivia tonight. No prize today. We are playing for fun, so you can text your answer for fun. Text line is 501-614-9410. We'll let you text, and then I'll come back with the panel answers in just a minute. Fill in the blank today. Sam said, I went to the world's worst restaurant. It's bad enough when a waiter puts his thumb in the soup, but at this restaurant, the waiter put his blank in the soup. Ugh. Sam said, I went to the world's worst restaurant. It's bad enough when the waiter puts his thumb in the soup. At this restaurant, the waiter puts his blank in the soup. I know what you're thinking. Stop it. Text your answer for fun. 501-614-9410. We'll let you know who you match with. We'll come back with the panel answers in just a minute. First, we need to talk about traffic and good news. Not really anything happening traffic-wise. We do have one accident. It's Roosevelt at I-30. It's on Roosevelt, so it's I-30, where I-30 goes over Roosevelt. We got an accident there. Also, some heavy traffic, 57 northbound, 440 to Jacksonville. Other than those two things, which are pretty minor, everything else looks good.
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1: 4:42, we've got your Match Game panel answers. The fill in the blank today, we were playing for fun. Fill in the blank, Sam said, I went to the world's worst restaurant. It was horrible. It's bad enough when the waiter puts his thumb in the soup, but at this restaurant, the waiter put his blank in the soup. I like Jeff Allen's answer. Jeff Allen said the waiter put his willy in the soup. A lot of people matched with Jeff on the text line today. Chuck the promo guy said he put his nose in the soup. Dawn said foot. David said he put his butt in the soup. I kind of like to see him do that. And I said he put his tongue in the soup, like stuck out his tongue and then put his face in the soup. So those are your matches today. A lot of people said willy. A lot of people said nose. And a lot of people said tongue. And then bunch of other answers. All the answers good today. So those are your matches. If you said willy, nose, foot, butt, or tongue, you got a match today. Good for you.
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Blue Oyster Cult, Don't Fear the Reaper. It is a two for Tuesday. We got two from Warrant coming up at 5 o'clock. And your daily dose of stupid. Stupid news is on the way at 5:10. We've got some really stupid people to talk about today. I can't wait for that. Also need to wish a happy birthday to Christopher Allen Barella. He is celebrating his birthday today. He's listening right now. He's 53 years old. Christopher, happy birthday, and thank you for listening.

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0: 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Two for Tuesday. Had to do two from Warrant. We did Cherry Pie and Uncle Tom's Cabin.
1: And now, your daily dose of stupid. Stupid news. Stupid news. 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
0: Okay, it is time for your daily dose of stupid. Three stupid stories that will make you feel better about yourself, guaranteed, or your money back. 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

kind of a, you know, we're sorry that happened. No, the guy peed all over my furniture, okay? It's going to cost more than $50. He refused the $50 gift card. He's now considering filing a lawsuit against Amazon. We'll let you know what happens. I kind of hope the guy gets his furniture replaced. I mean, come on. Amazon's got enough money to make something like that, right? Next, we got another naked person on a flight to Florida. Why does this keep happening? And it's always a flight going to Florida. A drunk lady on a flight to Miami took off all of her clothes mid-flight and started loudly making whoopee with herself. Flight attendants told her to stop and put her clothes back on. She did. She got dressed, and then she passed out at her seat and didn't realize anything was going on until police woke her up after they landed and arrested her. She had no idea what was going on either. She must have been pretty drunk. She told police she didn't remember anything that she did on the flight. Didn't remember the getting naked, you know, nothing. Didn't remember any of it. Tell it to the judge. Finally, thanks to Dougie V for this story. Down to Texas. We got a guy in Texas that needed to pee real bad at 4 o'clock in the morning. So he stopped at Kroger, which is an odd choice at 4:30 in the morning. He was mad because the doors at Kroger were locked and he couldn't use the bathroom. But I guess he really had to go. And, you know, when you got to go, you got to go. So he ran his car through the front doors of Kroger, broke inside the store and used the bathroom. Caused about $50,000 damage to this Kroger store. Obviously, he was arrested, taken to jail. We'll let you know what happens when he has his day in court. I mean, 4:30 in the morning, find a gas station. Come on, dude. Guess that's why he's on Stupid News. That is your Daily Dose of Stupid. Stupid News on The Point 94.1. Stupid News available anytime on our website. Anytime you need some stupid, just go to kkpt.com. And there's about 400 episodes of Stupid News you can listen to. There's a lot of stupid in the world. Trust me. And it's all posted on the website. Okay, Point traffic. Don't see any accidents. Got a couple of heavy spots. The usuals, as they say. 30 westbound, 430 interchange there by Bass Pro. Heavy, slow, and stopped. And heavy traffic, 57 north, 440 to Jacksonville. And everything else looks good.

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0: The Point 94.1, Central Arkansas's classic rock station. It's Don Henley and Dirty Laundry. I am Mike Kennedy. We all know that World Series tickets now are expensive, but a World Series ticket from the first World Series game way back in 1903 is about to go up for auction. What do you think something like that would be worth? Well, before you guess, let me tell you there are only two tickets to the first World Series game known to exist. One is in the National Baseball Hall of Fame, and the other one is about to go up for auction. What do you think something like that could get? Well, experts are saying it could get $250,000 or more. We'll let you know what happens after the auction. I bet it'll get a lot more than that.
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2: 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A guy named Pedro Lascurain was president of Mexico. He was sworn in. 55 minutes later, he used his power to appoint a successor and resigned. So he was president of Mexico for just 55 minutes, less than an hour. That is your totally useless fact of the day on The Point 94.1.
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2: 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We've got two from Aerosmith coming up at six. Right now it's Rush.

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0: Point 94.1, two for Tuesday, two from Aerosmith. We did Come Together and Same Old Song and Dance on the Point 94.1. 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
4: 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And this year, history is made again by starting earlier than ever before. Starting on November 27th and running through January 10th, our holiday season of live thoroughbred racing begins. Then, classic season returns January 22nd through May 1st. New dates, a new chapter, the same legendary Oaklawn tradition. 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
8: 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You didn't send me to Congress to talk about the problem. 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Talk doesn't lower costs. Action does. I'm French Hill, and I approve this message because Arkansas doesn't answer to Washington. Washington should answer to us.
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